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Ma'am, I got flowers. You ask me how I sell them. Yes, ma'am, 10 cents a bunch, 3 for a quarter. Yes, ma'am, who got the money, come and buy. And we ain't got the money, so I don't stand aside and cry. Flowers are going by. 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